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Little Rock's Adult Choice, 102.1 KOKY.

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to help pay for the wigs. And I help with the lease. Oh, you know I ain't never been cheap. 21. Relationships don't always last, but let's not turn it to beef. 21. I come through from time to time and have you grabbing them sheets. That's if you want to. I'm just playing, girl. Stop smacking your teeth. 21, 21.

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Sherelle singing us down with This Time on 102.1 KOKY, the legendary adult choice for R&B and the soundtrack of the city on a money-making Monday. We are about 5 minutes away from the top of the hour. 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

Allie Lynn, your favorite cousin from 92 on weekdays, of course, exclusively here on Koki. We're talking about it at the kitchen table today. The shooting downtown. A lot of people have been sounding out online, and I want to know what you think. 501-523-1021. Here's

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We out, ride. We out.

the show with your girl, Ellie Lynn. Weekdays from 9 to 2, right after Ricky Smiley, right before D.L. Hughley. And you know you got to keep it tight and right at night with my guy, DJ Paul. Here goes Snoop and Switch on Coke. Turn it up. Down. Top of the hour.

0: Welcome back to the D.L. Hughley Show. Now let's get ready to find out more about Tony Rock on Born in the Hard Way. We already know about the hat.
1: Yeah. Look at Kia.
0: Just to touch it.
2: That's velvet.
1: Tony, which are there more of, rocks or Wayans?
3: I think there's more Wayans.
1: Do you?
0: Really?
3: Yeah, I think so.
1: It's 10 rocks?
3: It's 10 rocks.
0: Yeah. 10
1: I don't
0: rocks.
1: Know if that many
4: ones. Yeah, I mean,
1: but
4: have
1: you got to go outside of the immediate family,
4: yeah,
1: though. If they outside